0: This is the Hollywood Five. I'm JC Chavez, and joining me in studio right now is a comedy legend from the Wayans Brothers, which I loved watching, to White Chicks, to Scary Movie, Marlon Wayans. Now, Marlon, the whole crew is back for Scary Movie 6. It's been 13 years since the last one. So why did y'all decide to bring it back?
1: Honestly, we went back to Scary Movie because the world needed to laugh. We felt like everything got so toxic since social media, people judging comedy. And at a point, you don't judge comedy. You just go to laugh. Everybody's all sensitive. And this next generation haven't had a scary movie or something, a funny movie that just crosses all barriers.
0: Yep.
1: And just pokes fun at everybody. Everybody needs, the world needs laughter.
0: And it has to be nice to be able to write jokes for a movie with new villains like Art the Clown, right?
1: Well, he only got one scene. We didn't put him in the whole thing. That'd be weird. So, but I think it's important that we try to hit the whole genre and include as much things as we can that naturally and organically fit. But honestly, it's not about the number of movies that we have in the parody. It's about seeing the core four, me, Shorty, Ray, Brenda, and Cindy all come together again. And I think that's nostalgic, and it makes people feel good. And then we go about making fun of everything and everybody.
0: And how do you find that fine line between a joke being punchy and a joke being too far?
1: You never know. You just go in and you crack these jokes, and there's casualties to every war, right? Every time you tell a joke, you're going to war. Some people are going to have feelings hurt, and some people are going to laugh at your expense. And you have to have a good sense of humor, because if you're an equal opportunity offender, like the Wayans have always been, everybody going to get their turn to laugh with and at each other.
0: Hollywood Five. All right, don't go anywhere. We got more with Marlon Wayans next on the Hollywood Five.

0: them get bitter. We're back on the Hollywood Five. Still got a few more minutes with Marlon Wayans. All right, Marlon, you're doing a stand-up tour right now along with promoting Scary Movie 6. Did you start out wanting to do stand-up?
1: I'm weird. I started writing movies and television and creating TV shows and creating movies before I did stand-up comedy. I was just naturally gifted. And then I was a star for a long time. And I was like, I want to be a superstar. And I was like, what am I missing? And I was like, the glue. Stand-up comedy. I think once you become a stand-up comedian and you work out in clubs for years and then you start to get to theaters and eventually arenas, then you become that superstar that you've been working to be your whole life. And I feel like I'm at a great point in my life where everything's starting to coagulate and come together.
0: And your family, very famous, and they do a little bit of everything in comedy. So what's the secret that the Wayans family has cracked to keep us laughing for decades?
1: The jokes, the physical humor, the type of humor, you know, we hold no punches. We just go there and we have a good time. And it's funny, my family, we have been known to make fun of everything, but we do it with kids' gloves. And I think when you tell a good joke, the people that you're making fun of laugh the loudest.
0: And what do you think draws people to your edgier style of comedy these days?
1: People need to laugh. That's what the world missing, right? We haven't had laughter. Everybody's on their phone. Go to a movie theater, Right. Laugh in the theater with your friends. It's infectious. Talk about the movie afterward. What was your favorite part? What was your favorite part? Oh, that part right there. Let's go see it again. I just want people to feel good. And I haven't seen people feel good in a long time. And this is what this movie's about. It's about feeling good.
0: Thanks, Marlon. Go check out Scary Movie 6 in theaters. And find Marlon in a comedy club near you soon.
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0: producer Trey took time away from rubbing aloe on his sunburn to bring you this next story. What's going on, Trey?
1: Yes, there is a little bit of peeling, but I will be okay. Now, my wife asks me every day about Taylor Swift's dress. I don't know a whole lot. All I know is by Dior. There are a couple of reports that Taylor Swift dropped some Easter eggs in the Dior fashion show. That's not the case. This was fully customized to Taylor. Now, the other thing that's crazy is there is a music producer named Garrett who was allegedly invited to Taylor Swift's wedding. They got a text message saying, hey, here's a couple things we need you to do before we send you your actual invite. And he just deleted it as spam. We found out because his wife wrote an essay about it for the Huffington Post. So while Taylor and Travis are starting their marriage, Garrett's marriage might be on the verge of collapse.
2: Hollywood Five.
0: Coming up next on the Hollywood Five, we're going to be joined by one of the biggest comedians in the world, Nate Bargatze. We're going to dive into his comedy career and dipping his toe into acting next.

0: We're back on the Hollywood Five. Joining me on the phone right now is one of the biggest comedians around, Nate Bargatze, recently starring in The Breadwinner with Mandy Moore. Nate, how are you doing?
1: I'm doing great.
0: All right, Nate, I want to ask you this question because I know how my wife would respond, but how'd your wife feel about casting Mandy Moore as your on-screen wife?
1: Yeah, well, you know, the thing with movies is, you know, I talk about my personal life so much on stage, and I want to go outside of that where it's not my family, where it is acting. I mean, it definitely was kind of weird, you know, when you do it. And then even my daughter saw it. She was very funny with it, where, like, you know, I give Mandy Moore a kiss because she's my wife in the movie. And then my daughter, like, leaned over to a mom. She's like, "You jealous?" But it's, you know, it's like you're being very respectful and you're making a movie and you're not trying to do anything to, you know, there's no makeout scene in this movie. So it was, you know, she loves Mandy Moore, and especially getting to know Mandy Moore. And but Mandy was, she's so sweet, and it just made the most sense.
0: And what things that always fall on mom did you find were the hardest?
1: I mean, taking the kids everywhere. The balance of, like, you got to pick everybody up. You only have so many times, you know, it's like, all right, I got to get them there and whatever. And so kids are, I think, much busier than we were growing, or I was growing up. And so I think that would be the hardest part, is just the balance of, you know, you got to be very much on a schedule. Hollywood
0: Five. Coming up next on the Hollywood Five, Nate has used his family as content for his stand-up over the years, but he's getting some pushback from a family member now, and we're going to talk to him about it next.
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0: Welcome back to the Hollywood Five. I'm JC Chavez. Got a few more minutes with our buddy, Nate Bargatze. Nate, I know your family provides a lot of material, but does your preteen daughter still think it's cool that you tell jokes about her?
1: You kind of learn quickly. So, like, I've been trying to, even when I talk about her, it's kind of, it's a little vague, and it's, I try to kind of the last little bit, because you guys would understand this too, you want them to come to you as a father or mother and not feel like you're going to go talk about it. Even though there's stuff that's very funny, you know, it's all told with love and all this, and so you just kind of hold back and just go like, I'll wait and see. And but I mean, they know everything that I would talk about. Even my wife, I would never say something. Even when I talk about my family or extended family, they all know. And I'm very lucky that they're. I always do it very like, you know, that's why I'll go so hard at myself. Just so when I do talk about it, it's like you just try to make yourself be the dumb one.
0: Your schedule is crazy thanks to your success. Did you find it hard to balance being a dad at home and then having to go out on the road for tours?
1: You know, I'm going to be done touring in August, and then we'll make some movies, and I'll take a little break for the next tour. So, like, when you make these movies, and again, I'm trying to get them shot. Like, this movie was shot in Atlanta, which was a, you know, pretty quick hop over, and we did it in the summer, so they were able to come and spend the summer with me there, and You learn you got to get stuff on the calendar. Like, I mean, I'm trying to get in with these schools and be like, just give me the next 4 years of big dates so I can block all of them off.
0: And that right there is your Hollywood Five. I'm on Instagram at JSI5 and TikTok as well at JSI Chavez. We'll see you next week for the five biggest stories in Hollywood on The Hollywood Five.
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11: A better life with Dr. Sanjay Gupta.
12: By age 35, two-thirds of American men will experience some degree of noticeable hair loss. And by age 50, about 85% of men will have significantly thinning hair. That's according to the American Hair Loss Association. 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No matter the cause, a lot of men, understandably, are frustrated by hair loss because it seems like a loss of control. You can take great care of your scalp by all sorts of expensive lotions and potions, but that might not matter. There are some tried and true medications that might work, like minoxidil or finasteride. But another solution is just shaving it off, and I've heard more and more how liberating this can be for a lot of guys. That's the ultimate control of their appearance. I'm Dr. Sanjay Gupta, helping you live a better life.
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0: It's Nate from Nate and April in the Morning. Have a great weekend. Coming up on Monday, get ready to drive away to Lollapalooza. 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

0: 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Coming up on Monday, we'll have another keyword to get qualified to see Charlie XCX in Vegas, plus the Backstreet Boys at the Sphere.
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0: It's Nate from Nate and April in the Morning. Have a great weekend. Coming up on Monday, get ready to drive away to Lollapalooza. 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

0: 10. 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

0: It's Nate from Nate and April in the Morning. 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

0: 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Coming up on Monday, we'll have another keyword to get qualified to see Charlie XCX in Vegas, plus the Backstreet Boys at the Sphere.
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0: It's Nate from Nate and April in the Morning. Have a great weekend. 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

0: weekend. Coming up on Monday, we'll have another keyword to get qualified to see Charlie XCX in Vegas, plus the Backstreet Boys at the Sphere.
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0: WIOG. Backstreet Boys Into the Millennium is coming to a close at Sphere Las Vegas. 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

0: 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Coming up on Monday, we'll have another keyword to get qualified to see Charlie XCX in Vegas, plus the Backstreet Boys at the Sphere.
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0: It's Nate from Nate and April in the Morning. Have a great weekend. Coming up on Monday, get ready to drive away to Lollapalooza. 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

0: It's Nate from Nate and April in the Morning. 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

0: IOG. 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

0: weekend. Coming up on Monday, we'll have another keyword to get qualified to see Charlie XCX in Vegas, plus the Backstreet Boys at the Sphere.
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0: It's Nate from Nate, April, and the Morning. Have a great weekend. 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

0: It's Nate from Nate and April in the Morning. Have a great weekend. Coming up on Monday, we'll have another keyword to get qualified to see Charlie XCX in Vegas, plus the Backstreet Boys at the Sphere.
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14: A better life with Dr. Sanjay Gupta.
15: When we talk about how much exercise someone should get, current guidelines call for about 150 minutes of moderate intensity exercise or 75 minutes of vigorous intensity exercise every week. New study out of the UK makes a strong case for vigorous exercise if and when you can do it. Now, researchers determined that even little bursts of vigorous exercise can significantly reduce someone's risk of 8 different diseases: dementia, type 2 diabetes, fatty liver disease, chronic respiratory disease, chronic kidney disease, immune-mediated inflammatory diseases, major cardiovascular events, and atrial fibrillation. We're not talking about complicated training programs here. Just work with what you can into your everyday life. If you are breathless and unable to speak in complete sentences, then you've hit the mark. I'm Dr. Sanjay Gupta, helping you live a better life.
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1: It's 6:09. Happy Monday. Nate, April, and you in the morning. Oh, man, what a nice weekend. Very nice weekend weather-wise. Hope you had a chance to enjoy it. Back to the grind on a Monday. Got a lot coming up. A lot coming up on the show this morning. Of course, Charlie XCX in Vegas. We want to send you there. Round trip air, two-night stay. Two tickets to go see Charlie XCX in Sin City. Plus the Backstreet Boys at the Sphere in Vegas. Into the Millennium coming to a close. And you could be there for the final summer show. We've got that trip for two with flights. Two-night stay at the Venetian Resort. And a VIP package experience, too. So make sure you're listening for the keywords. Also coming up, Labadee Rib Fest, July 23rd through the 26th. We got your passes to get in on the day of your choosing. So be listening in for your chance to win those. And Charlotte's Book Nook is back again. Their summer read program, teaming up, Saginaw Public Libraries, giving you a chance to win a $20 gift card so you can choose your reading for the summer. So that's on the way as well this morning.
2: Yeah, we've got a lot going on.
1: Taking a look at what's going on. A map that's tracking the spread of the explosive diarrhea outbreak has some bad news if you live in Michigan, Ohio, New York, and North Carolina. It's not looking good.
2: No.
1: It is not looking good. The U.S. Postal Service raised the price of Forever stamps from 78 cents to 82 cents yesterday. Overall, the USPS is raising mailing prices by about 4.8%. By the way, when Forever stamps were introduced in 2007, they cost 41 cents each, half the current price.
2: Yeah, but if you think about it, 82 cents, it's not that much compared to like everything else in the world.
1: Any interest in having your surgery done by a robot, April?
2: You know, it's interesting.
1: A pair of humanoid robots successfully performed gallbladder removals in pigs for the first time. Researchers say this could one day reshape surgery far beyond traditional operating rooms.
2: Wow.
1: If you can't keep anything green alive, maybe you'd like to this to catch on. In the UK, there's a hospital for houseplants. Yeah. According to a study, 41% of long-form LinkedIn posts are flagged as fully AI-generated, as are 30% of short-form LinkedIn posts. A runner was gored in the face during a chaotic bull run at Spain's San Fermín Festival on Saturday.
2: Gosh.
1: Yeah. Consumer Reports ranked America's best grocery store rotisserie chickens, judging them based on their texture, flavor, and appearance. Sam's Club and Costco fared well. ShopRite and Fresh Market, not so much. The last American polio survivor in an iron lung died. This is horrible. The machine started to break down. They couldn't find anyone to repair it.
2: Oh, man.
1: It's horrible. She was 78. Russian men have started smashing their expensive iPhones to make them look manlier. A Ryanair passenger was sucked out of a shattered plane window up to his shoulders during a flight on Friday. This is terrifying. Nearby passengers held him down to prevent more of his body being pulled out. The plane landed safely. The man was conscious, but in a state of shock.
2: As you can imagine.
1: Yeah. An analysis tracked Google search data to rank the most searched word definitions in the U.S. so far this year. The top two, gaslighting and love. There's a wild viral video of a bull bison at Yellowstone charging at a grandpa last Friday. The bull hooked the grandpa, sent him flying through the air. Thankfully, he's expected to make a full recovery. You see these videos. Mm-hmm. People, stop. I know you want to get that photo, right? But is it really worth it? Don't mess around.
2: No, these are animals. Wild animals.
1: A writer for The Atlantic offered up some tricks to prevent AI from ruining your brain. Ask it for hints, not answers. Follow every AI task you do with a non-AI task and try to mainly use it for boring stuff like quick emails. Basically, don't let it be creative for you. You know people aren't going to do this,
2: no.
1: Right? I mean, listen, you let it run free, it's going to be our brain. It's going to be our brain. And then finally, how about this? A couple from Tennessee just celebrated 80 years of marriage.
2: Wow, that's amazing.
1: Their names are John Carroll, who's 101, his wife Jerry, who's 100. One of their favorite things to do is go to their local McDonald's every Friday to get a sausage McMuffin with egg. Employees recently honored the Carrolls with a special sign under the golden arches celebrating their 80 years together.
2: Oh, that is so sweet.
1: And that's a look at what's going on. 6:13, got the dirt, dish, and more. That's on the way in about 6 minutes.
2: Oh, sad news this morning. A Jurassic Park actor passing away. We've got the details that's coming in in the Dirt that is Shemore this morning.

0: It's time for the Dirt Dish and More with Nate and April in the morning on 102.5 WIOG.
1: Sam Neill, the versatile actor whose career moved from art film to blockbuster and more with Jurassic Park, and he played Holly Hunter's husband in The Piano. He passed away at the age of 78. Now, according to reports, his death was sudden and unexpected. In 2023, Neill was diagnosed with a rare type of non-Hodgkin lymphoma, but according to reports, he remained cancer-free when he died. Cause of death wasn't specific at this time. Trinity and Bryce were named the winners of Love Island USA Season 8. They walked away with $100,000. Fans are disappointed that Zendaya had her Odyssey premiere dress delivered to her by private jet. Her stylist got it fresh off a runway in Paris and jetted to London. Britney Spears was seen sticking out of a sunroof of her SUV in traffic the other day. She later said, quote, "What people see is 2 seconds of insanity. Sanity, but nothing is what it seems." Disney's live-action Moana opened at just $43 million domestically, one of the studio's lowest remake debuts on record. Despite a $250 million production budget, the film only earned $52 million internationally. Prince Harry spent a week in the UK, where he and his family visited with King Charles and Queen Camilla. He also did goat yoga at a charity event and got his crotch stomped on. Ariana Grande had to drop out of American Horror Story because of her Eternal Sunshine tour. Beyonce and Blue Ivy Carter were special guests at Jay-Z's show at Yankee Stadium on Friday night. Pitbull set a record for the largest gathering of people in bald caps. It was set as a headlining show at BST Hyde Park in London. 22,141 people participated. The series premiere of Dancing with the Stars, The Next Pro, airs tonight at 8 p.m. on ABC. Robert Irwin will host as we get to watch his 12 professional dancers compete for a permanent spot on Dancing with the Stars. The Rock wants to do The Odd Couple on Broadway with Kevin Hart. And Bunny XO deleted her podcast episode about her and Jelly Roll's divorce, but while it was up, it made $100,000. That's a look at the Dirt, the Dish, and More this morning.
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1: Traffic looks good this morning. No accidents reported at this time. 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
11: Good morning, I'm Matt Barber with your ABC 12 News headlines. A shooting at the Great Lakes Crossing Outlets in Oakland County left a 20-year-old man dead and a 19-year-old woman injured on Saturday, according to Auburn Hills Police. Officers were patrolling the mall at 5:20 p.m. when they received reports of gunfire in the food court. Officers responded and found the deceased 20-year-old man from Pontiac, the injured 19-year-old woman, and the shooter. The shooter, a 22-year-old Detroit man with a concealed pistol license, was taken into custody and is cooperating with the investigation. Police say the shooting stemmed from an altercation between the two men in the food court bathroom. We'll keep you updated on the investigation. Flint police are investigating a crash that killed a pedestrian on the city's north side Saturday night. Officers were called to Saginaw Street and Patterson Street just before 10:30 Saturday night. Officers say a man was hit by a car while trying to cross Saginaw Street. Detectives believe the driver was speeding and was impaired at the time. That investigation continues. I'm Matt Barber, and that's a look at news with Nate and April in the morning on 102.5 WIOG.
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1: It's 6:36, Nate, April and You in the Morning. 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It is Queen. 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Charlie XCX in Vegas, and you could be there. Text Queen right now to get qualified. Queen to 95819. So I did it again. Ordered something. It was not even close.
2: No.
1: I ordered some cushions for our outdoor furniture because the stuff that we had was old. It was kind of nasty, and I wanted to get some new stuff. So I got them all. By the way, none of them were the same color. Everything was mismatched outside. And you're like, well, it's outside. It doesn't matter. But I, as an adult, April, was trying to do something nice.
2: I know. Yeah.
1: Get some new cushions. Got rave reviews. I'm the review reader guy before I order something. Got rave reviews. Box came, and it was 8 cushions. As soon as the box came, I go, this is too small.
2: Yep.
1: It's too light. I'm not going to like this. April is definitely not going to like this. Open up the box. And here was my mistake. I should have just not even opened up the box and just returned it. But stupid me was like, well, maybe I'll open it up and I don't know.
2: Maybe it'll be okay.
1: The cushions will get heavier.
2: They were not nearly the size that they were stated. And the color was weird.
1: The color wasn't right. The size wasn't right. They weren't heavy duty. Mm-mm. Everything about it was wrong. The problem I did, though, was I took one of the cushions out of the packaging. I can't get that bleepity bleep back in the packaging to save my life. And I need to return these. Why do they make it so hard?
2: I don't know. I think we're going to end up having to like just roll it into the corner of the box or something because there's no way it's going to go back in that original bag. I don't know what they did to get it in there, but impossible.
1: The two of us were sitting on this thing like we were trying everything possible to get this thing back in there. It's not going to happen.
2: Mm-mm.
1: Not going to happen. So
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1: Asking the question this morning, what's impossible to get back into its original packaging? 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As soon as the box came, I go, there's supposed to be 8 cushions in there. That box is kind of small. It's not that heavy. And then I open it up. I should have never taken one out because I wanted this. You know, sometimes when it's like, I guess, I don't know, shrink wrapped or whatever they do.
2: Mm-hmm.
1: And you go, oh, maybe it'll grow. It'll get bigger. Like, no, the color was wrong. The size was wrong. I go, I'm going to have to return these. And then trying to get that stupid thing back in the packaging, impossible. Can't do it. Certain things, once it comes out, there's no way that thing's going back in there. We want to know what's impossible to get back into its original packaging. Facebook.com/WIOG Mornings. Text or call and share with us, 877-330-9464.
2: Let's see. Alyssa says, stupid air mattresses.
1: Yes.
2: Pop-up tents and fitted sheets.
1: Mm-hmm.
2: Been there, done that way too many times. Jess says, Christmas trees back into the box.
1: Yeah, that ain't going back in there.
2: That is so true. How they get them in there, I have no idea. Devin says, pop-up tents. We ended up purchasing plastic bins for this stuff.
1: Yes.
2: Also, Christmas trees. And our poor box had rings and rings of duct tape until I found a large tree tote.
1: You just have to buy a tote.
2: So no more boxes.
1: Yeah. Text this morning in the Stormmaster Exteriors text line from the 989. I have the hardest time getting a tent and bed sheets back into their original packaging.
2: Oh, man, I can't imagine this. Chris says, mail order shrink-wrapped mattresses.
1: Yeah, that's not happening. There's no way that's happening.
2: They probably have a special, like, plan for returns.
1: I would imagine.
2: Because there's no way you're
1: impossible.
2: Getting that back.
1: Mm-mm. It's absolutely impossible. I mean, that's why they invented totes, right? Because there's no way. You get a tent, it's not going back
2: it's
1: in the box.
2: It's not going back in the box.
1: No way.
2: No.
1: You know what else I just bought recently? I bought one of those, a small mixer.
2: Oh, yeah.
1: And I go,
2: bought it, and I was like, we have like 4 of those. Why did you buy another one?
1: But I took it out, and I go, okay. I'm like, how can I not put this? It's like, what kind of origami education do I need to fit this back into the box? I don't know why it's impossible, but for some reason, it looks like the box that it came in should be 2 sizes bigger than what it is. I go, am I adding extra things into this box? Can't get it back in there.
2: We want to know what's impossible to get back into its original packaging. We just bought these cushions for our outdoor furniture. Not nearly what they were advertised.
1: No.
2: And we cannot get it back into the bag at all.
1: I don't, like, are we just going to have to buy one of these and then send back the other 7? I don't know. Facebook.com/WIOG Mornings. 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Asking the question this morning, what's impossible to get back into its original packaging? Nate, April, and you in the morning. Labity Rib Fest, it's coming July 23rd through the 26th. And we've got your daily festival passes. That's right. You pick a day, you go. It's on us. 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
2: Traffic looks good this morning. 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
1: Asking the question this morning, we want to know what's impossible to get back into its original packaging. 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Have to return some seat cushions, like patio furniture stuff. Got 8 of them. The box came, I go, that's a small box. And I go, that's kind of light. Then we open it up and go, the color's not good. But I took out one of them anyway because I thought, maybe, you know, I'm just hoping. I hate returning things. You know how much I hate returning things? And I really hate returning things that don't fit back in the box that they came in.
2: I'm going to make you return these, though. Andrea says, anything that is inflatable. Oh, that's so true. Any type of, like, pool toy or anything. Yeah, yeah, you're right.
1: Air mattress, yeah.
2: Shannon says, tents, air mattresses, any type of bedding or mattress. City says, expandable foam. Amber says, tents, and Jess agrees. Brittany says, a baby. Not sure why you'd want to return that to the original packaging. That'd be weird.
1: Yeah.
2: Chris says Christmas trees. Yeah, Christmas trees. You got to have something else for that. A tote.
1: In my mind, I go, bag. Pay attention when I'm taking it out of the box. What does it look like? But then by the time you get it all out, you're like, I have no idea how to put it back in again. Not a clue. I'm just going to go buy a tote, but let's call it good. I think that's why they invented totes for air mattresses and Christmas trees. Let's see. Before that, there was no need for totes. And then they were like, hey, you want this air mattress put back in something? You're going to have to buy a tote for it because there's no way that's fitting back in the box. It's impossible. I think it's humanly impossible to do it. Continue the conversation, though. We want to know what else. What else is impossible to get back into its original packaging? Facebook.com/WIOG Mornings. 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Let us know. What do you have trouble with? Yeah, I hate returning things. It never goes well.
2: No.
1: Never goes well. Labity Rib Fest is coming July 23rd through the 26th. And we've got your chance to score daily festival passes. 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
1: 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Another text this morning from the Stormmaster Exteriors. Text line, a vote for a tent. It's the worst. Yeah. They're horrible. Do you think, like, when they make the tents, they know?
2: Oh, I'm sure they know.
1: They go, once they take this out, there's no way they're going to be able to.
2: Laugh a little in the factory.
1: Yeah. That should be a game show.
2: Yeah.
1: One of the games in a game show should be, like, you have to be able to put a tent back into its original packaging and also an air mattress. And whoever can do it first without tearing the box is the winner.
2: Tony says vacuum and then mattress pad. Anything big never goes in the right way.
1: Mm-hmm.
2: So true. It is true.
1: Oh, here's a question from the 248. How about board games?
2: They can be tough.
1: Yes.
2: Depending on the game. Some of them, they've done it right, and they've got little compartments for all the pieces. Others,
1: they don't care about us.
2: They don't care.
1: No, not at all.
2: Christy says toothpaste, too.
1: Like card games sometimes? I go, okay. They went into the box. I took them out of the box. How come I can't get them back in the box again? Why?
2: We play this one game, and I'm very particular about how every single little piece has to go back into... We actually bought a tote for it so that we could fit all the pieces in and never lose anything. I'm pretty crazy about it.
1: Feel free to continue the conversation this morning. 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
4: Good morning, I'm Matt Barber with your ABC 12 News headlines. A suspicious package found at an Iosco County church over the weekend was deemed not to be a threat. Officers responded to Alabaster Bible Church on Benson Road around 11 Sunday morning after a bag with wires and switches was left near the entrance during a service. The state police bomb squad examined the package and found it did not pose any danger. It's still not clear who placed the bag there or why they did it. The case is still under investigation and there is no active threat. In Bay City, two major projects are set to begin today. MDOT will close the Lafayette Avenue intersection with Water and Webster Streets through November 1st. That's at the east end of the ongoing Lafayette Bridge rebuild. Drivers should follow signed detours around the closure. And a resurfacing project along M15 will bring single-lane closures from Young's Ditch Road to Center Avenue. Drivers can expect that work to be done in early August. Make sure to stay with ABC 12 News for updates on road construction projects throughout the rest of summer. I'm Matt Barber, and that's a look at news with Nate and April in the morning on 102.5 WIOG.

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1: Congratulations going out to Josh from Saginaw, who scored a pair of Labadee Ribfest Daily Festival passes. 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Family. Gotta love family.
2: Families can be tough.
1: So listener reached out and said, hey guys, here's the deal. I need some advice. I've been married to my husband for 2 years, and in all that time, I've never met his parents or any of his family. He always tells me they're toxic and that he wants nothing to do with them, so I've tried to respect that. But now we're expecting our first child, and I'm starting to wonder if this is normal. Part of me understands wanting to distance from difficult family members, but another part of me feels strange that I've never met them, talked to them, or even really known much about them. Am I overthinking this, or would you be asking some serious questions at this point? What would you do?
2: To be honest, I think I would be asking some serious questions at this point, and I would try to explain to my husband that now it's not just about you. It's, you know, you're going to have a child in your life who has this whole part of their family that they don't know. And see if you can get some more answers. It's tough because, I mean, you don't know what the relationship is like.
1: Well, I mean, I think he kind of told her, right?
2: Yes.
1: It's toxic.
2: Mm-hmm. Yeah.
1: So apparently it's not like he's just keeping her away. It sounds like he has nothing to do with them as well.
2: Right.
1: So obviously something happened. I would say this, tread lightly, though, with this. Because if you start snooping, and maybe you already have, on social media and looking for the family members, and if you reach out without him knowing, that's not going to end well, I don't think. It could get ugly and nasty. So I will say that. I mean, I get it, wanting to know, the curiosity. Mm-hmm. I would too, right?
2: Yes.
1: Where did you come from, right?
2: Right.
1: What was so bad? But who knows? I mean, it could just been a very, very toxic relationship between him and his family.
2: Absolutely.
1: You don't know.
2: But now it's not just about him anymore. And it's not about they're going to have a child, which means there's potentially a grandchild, aunts and uncles, cousins, all these, you know, other people. So, I mean, that's where I would start the conversation.
1: 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Am I overthinking this, or would you be asking some serious questions at this point? 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
1: Good morning, Nate and April. I need some advice. I've been married to my husband for 2 years now, and in all that time, I've never met his parents or any of his family. He always tells me they're toxic and that he wants nothing to do with them, so I've tried to respect that. But now we're expecting our first child, and I'm starting to wonder if this is normal. Part of me understands wanting to distance from difficult family members, but another part of me feels strange that I've never met them, talked to them, or even really known much about them. Am I overthinking this, or would you be asking some serious questions at this point? What would you do? Facebook.com/WIOG Mornings. 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
2: All right, so Desi's been in this situation. She says, I married my husband having never met his family. He went no contact when we started dating because he knew he would never have a chance at a healthy, normal life with them involved. I get wanting to fully know and fully understand, but typically people avoid for a reason. It is normal, or is it normal? No. So it's likely it's for a reason. Most people won't leave, avoid distance unless their hands is forced after lots of trying to make it work. Mary says, don't believe him. Meet them at least once to confirm he doesn't have a girlfriend, other children, or another wife. Renee says, believe him and let it go. There must be a reason or multiple that pushed him to make that decision. Family or not, sometimes it's the right decision to cut ties. Let's see. Lauren says, believe him and leave it alone. I got my husband to go see his dad's family, and it turns out he stayed away for a reason. I tried for years to keep them in our life, but unfortunately, we ended up just walking away.
1: Yeah. I mean, there obviously is a reason. What that reason is, if he doesn't want to talk about it, I mean, how hard do you want to press? And I get that you're about to have a child, and it would be really nice for this child to have some kind of relationship with the grandparents or aunts or uncles. But with that being said, if it's that toxic, I mean, you married this man for a reason, right? You love him. I hope you trust him, right? So, I mean, kind of use his judgment as to why he's not having any kind of relationship with them.
2: You don't think it's fair or it's reasonable to, like, ask for your child, though, to see if there can be some kind of reconciliation? Because I mean, sometimes relationships grow over time, especially as you are an adult. The way you feel about things sometimes changes as you, you know, grow and mature a little bit.
1: Very true. But here's what's also true. Sometimes it's just crappy people. There are crappy people in this world who, one, don't deserve to be parents, okay? And they're not going to change. I'm not saying all, you're right. Maybe they can change. Maybe they have changed. Maybe time can heal some wounds. But at the same point, there's just some crappy people out there. They don't deserve to be parents. And if he's like, I don't want this toxicity for my child. So you know what? No. I kind of get it.
2: Danny says, if he says they are toxic, then take it and let it go. Because why would you want toxic around your baby just because you yourself haven't seen it? Tracy says, I know the rest of you say leave it alone, but this could be one of those guys that got his side piece pregnant and now he's hiding you from the family. This sets off a red flag for me.
1: 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It really could be as simple that he left his family and is choosing to start a new one with you. 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Thoughts, comments, what do you think? I've been married to my husband for 2 years, and in all that time, I've never met his parents or any of his family. He always tells me they're toxic and that he wants nothing to do with them, so I've tried to respect that. But now we're expecting our first child, and I'm starting to wonder if this is normal. Part of me understands wanting to distance from difficult family members, but another part of me feels strange that I've never met them, talked to them, or even really known much about them. Am I overthinking this, or would you be asking some serious questions at this point? It's Nate, April, and you on WIOG.
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2: Northbound I-75 to the Miller Road ramp. There is a vehicle accident this morning. If you see anything else, let us know. 877-330-WIOG.
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1: 8:07, Nate, April, and you in the morning. Listener reached out, was looking for a little advice this morning. Been married for 2 years, and basically, here's the deal. I've never met his parents or any of his family. He always tells me they're toxic and that he wants nothing to do with them, so I've tried to respect that, but now we're expecting our first child, and I'm starting to wonder if this is normal. I mean, I'll say this. Is it normal? No, I don't think it's normal. I mean, some relationships are better than others, but basically not having any relationship, I wouldn't call that normal, but it happens, right? Now we're expecting our first child, and part of me understands wanting to distance from difficult family members, but another part of me feels strange that I've never met them, talked to them, or even really know much about them. Am I overthinking this, or would you be asking some serious questions at this point? What would you do? Facebook.com/WIOG Mornings. 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
2: All right, some comments this morning. Gina says, don't question him or view this as a bad thing. Honestly, he may be right and they may be toxic, in which case you definitely don't want your child around that. It could be addiction within the family, or maybe there's a huge disagreement that ended things with his family. It could be a number of things, but I would respect him. Clearly, there are walls built up for a reason on his end. Maggie says, you married him knowing that. Having a child doesn't change the decision you and him both have already made. Leave it alone unless you don't trust him. I cut my sister off, and unless you've had to cut somebody in your family off, trust me, you don't understand and won't if you've not been through it yourself. Some other comments, though. Sarah says, have you met any of his family? Like at least some, an aunt, an uncle, grandparents? I would say if you've met someone, it's probably okay and go with his reasoning. But if you've met zero, like no one ever, I think something is off.
1: 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I don't blame him for not wanting her to be to meet his family. I've been with my fiance for 5 years, and his biological mother chose her grandkids over her biological kids. Mind you, she has 3 other grandkids she hasn't met that are his children as well. Blame is to be everyone else's fault but her own. It's hard seeing him upset when he just wants a mother to confide in.
2: Cheryl says, your husband could be the issue. Then what? You should have asked questions before you married him. I'd let it go on this. Good luck. And Ona says, my siblings said the same thing about my mom, and it was all false.
1: 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Nate, April, and you in the morning. Coming up, Charlene's Book Nook. Got the summer reading program for Saginaw Public Libraries going on right now. We're giving you a chance to win a $20 gift card to Charlene's Book Nook. It's on the way in minutes on 102.5 WIOG.

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1: Wrapping up our conversation this morning, Alyssa reached out, was looking for a little advice, been married to her husband for 2 years, has never met her in-laws or anyone from his side of the family. He says they're very toxic. She's like, well, I've tried to respect that, but we're about to have our first child, and now I'm starting to have questions, and is this normal, you know? How should I handle this? 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I mean, having a sit-down conversation, just expressing your
2: concerns
1: and your wishes, and just kind of maybe go from there, because maybe he can shed a little bit more light. He hasn't wanted to before, but maybe he can kind of be like, listen, this is the reason why. Kind of take it from there. I mean, I know there's a couple of people who are like, you know, if you've had no contact with any of the family, something isn't right. I don't think that's necessarily true. I mean, it's possible. Anything's possible.
2: So Erica says, just leave it be. There's probably a very good possibility that he's trying to save you from having to deal with a lot of crap. He's had to deal with it his whole life. And if he's cut off contact, there's probably a good reason. Ginger says, it's extremely hard for most people to walk away from family. So if he chose to walk away, trust

0: going to score a $20 gift card to Charlin's Book Nook. Again, they're located in the Frankenmuth River Place Shops. You have brains in your head. You have feet in your shoes. You can steer yourself in any direction you choose. Correctly identify the book. First person to do so, going to score a $20 gift card to Charlin's Book Nook. It's Nate, April, and you in the morning. Good luck.
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2: Traffic this morning, westbound I-69 in Bristol Road. There was a vehicle accident being reported. If you do see anything else, let us know. 877-330-WIOG.
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4: Good morning, I'm Matt Barber, through ABC 12 News headlines. Continuing coverage on the Cyclist Rises outbreak in Michigan. We expect an update later this morning on how many people in the state have confirmed cases of the illness. The parasitic illness is linked to contaminated food or water. It's often found in fresh produce like raspberry, cilantro, or bagged salads. While many infected people show no symptoms, others experience nausea, fatigue, and an upset stomach. Symptoms can sometimes last for weeks. And the latest update from the state health department on Friday, more than 1,500 people have been affected statewide. That number was five times higher than the previous week. 44 people have been hospitalized. The source of the outbreak has still not been identified. In the meantime, the outbreak is impacting more than 30 states. Some restaurants are changing their menus. Health experts say while washing produce is recommended, rinsing alone cannot fully remove the parasite if it's in the crevices of berries or leafy greens. Make sure to stay with ABC 12 News for continuing coverage. I'm Matt Barber, and that's a look at news with Nate and April in the morning on 102.5 WIOG.

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1: 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WIOG, good morning. Who's this?
2: This is Tracy.
1: Okay, Tracy, here's the deal. 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
2: Yep.
1: All right. 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Name the book.
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1: 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Congratulations. You got that $20 gift card to Charlin's Book Nook, okay?
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2: That's awesome. Thank you.
1: You are very welcome. 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
3: Hey.
1: Well, come on. 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Backstreet Boys, Vegas Into the Millennium is coming to a close. 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
3: B-O-Y-S. 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
1: Again, that's BOYS, B-O-Y-S. 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That'll get you qualified to go see the Backstreet Boys at the Sphere in Vegas. All the details at WIOG.com. Okay, I got a question to ask because I did this over the weekend. My birthday's coming up. I had to get new tabs for the vehicles, our personal vehicles. I am curious, does anyone take off the tabs year by year, or do you just pile them on year after year after year after year and they get caked on?
3: I just pile them on. I don't think I've ever, maybe one time, but it wasn't even our personal vehicle. It was a station vehicle. And it was just like they were peeling off, so I peeled a chunk of them. And then I just smushed the rest of the new one on there.
1: Now, one of our vehicles, we actually had to get a new plate, so this is only the second tab that's on there, but our other vehicle, actually, it's only the second tab for that one, too, because I think we just bought the vehicle not that long ago.
3: Mm-hmm.
1: But I've had vehicles where I've had tab after tab after tab after tab after tab
3: like
1: after tab
3: years.
1: After tab. Yeah, just tons of tabs.
3: Well, I think plates are only good, didn't we find out, like 10 years?
1: Is that a new thing? I feel like that's a newer thing. I don't think that was always the case. I'd have to look that up, or if you want to look it up, let me know. But I'm curious, do you pile on your tabs on your license plate, or do you peel them off year after year? Facebook.com/WIOG Mornings. Text or call in. Let us know, 877-330-9464. I'm curious if anyone actually takes them off. I guarantee there's got to be someone who does that, right?
3: I'm sure there is.
1: That one person.
3: But why?
1: Or, you know, it has to be exactly on top of the other one. I go, I just don't want it to fall off or someone to rip it off. Because I have had either someone stole it or it fell off, which I don't know how because those things are so sticky. But that's happened to me before where I had to go in and get a new tab after I put it in.
3: Have you really?
1: Yeah.
3: Somebody stole your tab?
1: That's what I think. I don't think it fell off, but maybe it's possible. Maybe the whole chunk. I hit a Michigan pothole and all of them just fell off at once. They're like, can't hold on anymore.
3: That would be interesting. I mean, I don't even know how you noticed that.
1: How did I notice that? Someone brought it to my attention. I know. Yeah, because I don't look at that. I got to be honest. I don't know.
3: Did you really put a new tab on?
1: I went to the Secretary of State. And, heck yeah, I did. I don't want to get pulled over. So I am curious, do you pile on the tabs on your license plate or do you peel them off year after year? Facebook.com/WIOG Mornings. 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
1: All right, I'm taking a NAPROL this morning, asking the question, do you pile on the tabs on your license plate or do you peel them off year after year? I had to put the new ones on our vehicles this weekend. Finally. And actually, both vehicles, one, we just got the plate renewed, or we had to get a new plate, I think, last year or 2 years ago. So there's not that many on there. And then the other vehicle is rather new for us. So the plate's pretty new, too.
2: Mm-hmm.
1: But, I mean, in years past, I've had where they were just caked on, like 7, 8, 9 years worth. And then you try to get them kind of the same, you know, matching up. But I'm just curious if anyone actually peels them off year after year. Facebook.com/WIOG Mornings. You can text in as well, 877-330-9464.
2: Kelly says, OMG, I was just looking at mine and I have like 10 that are absolutely piled on.
1: Yeah.
2: Lindsay says, yes, piled on. Let's see. Sheila says, I normally pile them on, but last year I took the plate off and gave it a good clean and tore off all the old ones so I could put on my new one. I live on a dirt road, so they're always really nasty. Penny says, some people actually peel them off. And Maggie says, they can't be peeled off. Plus, my renewal is in the heat of the summer, so I'm definitely going to pile them on.
1: Some text this morning in the Stormaster Exteriors text line from the 810. Pile them on and cut them so no one can steal them. Huh. Like slash through? Is that what they mean?
2: I guess. I don't know.
1: Another text from the 99. Piled on for 17 years now. Never heard of a plate not being valid after a certain time frame.
2: Yeah, like I got a notice that my plate was 10 years, so I had to get a new plate. And I think that was last year. That was the first I'd ever heard of it, too. I was like, really?
1: They also mentioned something else, but I can't say that on the radio.
2: Okay.
1: Or I'd get fired.
2: Lindsay says, pile them. I tried getting one off before, and it jammed under my fingernail. And now I'm scared for life.
1: Scared or scarred?
2: Maybe both.
1: Do you pile on the tabs on your license plate, or do you peel them off year after year? Facebook.com/WIOG Mornings. After a while, though, you can kind of peel them off a little bit.
2: Mm-hmm.
1: I mean, I guess if you took a razor blade, that would help.
2: Oh, Danielle says, yes, they retired my plate after 10 years, and I had a few of them on there last.
1: Mm-hmm.
2: Yeah, that's what happened to us, too.
1: Every year they go, do you want a new plate? I'm like, no, I already pay enough for everything else. I don't want another plate. I don't care what the plate. As long as I'm legal, that's all that matters.
2: Mm-hmm.
1: I'm not trying to be fancy. I do try to put the tab on in the same spot so it's not looking all wonky, right? I try to get it just as close as I can. And I do clean it off before I'll clean off the old one. I'll take a paper towel, put some water on it. Wipe it, kind of clean all
2: just
1: the dirt
2: on it, like your mom did,
1: yeah,
2: when you were a kid.
1: And then I dry it off real quickly, and then I put the new tab on. That's my system. So I had to put both of them on over the weekend. So all right, it sounds like everyone just cakes them on.
2: Mostly, yeah.
1: Like there might be a couple of you that are taking them off every single year or cleaning it up,
2: like Sheila, washing her plate and everything.
1: I've never done that before. Continue the conversation, facebook.com/WIOG Mornings. 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Coming up, we're going to talk some Loons baseball. Got the Dirt Dish and more on the way. 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
2: Traffic looks good at this time. 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
2: It's 9:07, Nate, April, and you in the morning, wrapping up our conversation this morning, talking about your the tabs. Birthday. Just in case anyone's wondering, my birthday's coming up in 7 days. But I did get the tabs for the...
3: Everybody was wondering, Nate.
2: Yes. I like sweets.
3: In your mind.
2: I like brownies. I got the tabs in the mail, and I go, let me put them on. And then there was only like one or two because one vehicle we only had for 2 years. The other vehicle, and we had a new plate for that. And then the other vehicle was piling on, but then we had to get a new plate for that one. So now there's only like two tabs on that one as well. So it's not that bad. But I was curious of like if anyone actually peels off their tabs year after year and then puts the new one on, a fresh plate. Facebook.com/WIOG Mornings. Text or call in 877-330-9464.
3: Britton says, if they start peeling, then I will take them off. But usually I like to just pile it on. Becky says, my method is stick, stick, slice, stick, slice, stick, slice. Definitely pile them on. However, my plate's relatively new, so there's only like two of them on there.
2: Right. Okay. Now. Well, then just like... stick, stick, and you haven't even sliced yet. Text from the 989 in the Stormaster Exteriors text line. Hi, Nate, April, good morning. My birthday is in February, so it's a cold month, of course, so I let them pile up for 23 years, and then I'm able to get them off really easy because, well, it's cold. They don't stick as well.
3: You just chisel it off. Melody says, like a deck of cards, I like to pile them on. Debbie says, pile them on. And there are some people going, are there people that actually peel them off?
2: That's what I was asking. I'm curious. I think we found one. Was there one?
3: One or two.
2: They also cleaned their plate, too.
3: Right. And then Lindsay tried to get one off and jammed it under her fingernail and now scarred for life.
2: Yeah.
3: So most of us like to... Dave says, oh, no, it's too much fun just to pile them on.
2: I am curious. What kind of...
3: There you go.
2: What kind of glue stuff do they use on the back of those bad boys?
3: I don't know. It's good.
2: It's real good. Continue the conversation. Facebook.com/WIOG Mornings. 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Charlie XCX in Vegas. You want to go? Round trip air, two-night stay, two tickets to go see Charlie in Las Vegas. Text the national keyword. It is?
3: Famous. Text famous to 95819. 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
2: That's famous to 95819. That'll get you qualified to go see Charlie XCX in Vegas. Got the Dirt Dish and more coming up in about 3 minutes.
3: How Pitbull fans set a world record. We've got the details. It's coming in the Dirt Dish and more this morning.

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1: Hearts broke this morning when the announcement came that Sam Neill, the very versatile actor whose career moved from art film to blockbusters, dodging velociraptors in Jurassic Park. He also played Holly Hunter's husband in The Piano. He passed away at the age of 78. Now, according to reports, his death was sudden and unexpected. In 2023, Neill disclosed that he had been diagnosed with a rare type of non-Hodgkin lymphoma. And according to reports, he remained cancer-free when he died. A cause of death was not specified.
2: Just so sad.
1: I know
2: he's one of your favorite actors because
1: really
2: you love Jurassic Park.
1: I love those movies. Trinity and Bryce were named the winners of Love Island USA Season 8. They walked away with $100,000. So Britney Spears was seen sticking out of the sunroof of her SUV in traffic the other day. And she said, quote, "What people see is like 2 seconds of my insanity. Nothing is really what it seems." Disney's live-action Moana opened at just $43 million domestically. It's one of the studio's lowest remake debuts on record. Now, despite spending $250 million in production, the film really only earned about $52 million internationally over the weekend.
2: That's going to leave a mark.
1: Yeah. Prince Harry spent a week in the UK where he and his family visited with King Charles and Queen Camilla. He also did goat yoga at a charity event. It didn't go well for him at the end. One goat, well, basically kicked him in the crotch. Ariana Grande had to drop out of American Horror Story because of her Eternal Sunshine tour. Pitbull set a world record for the largest gathering of people in bald caps. It was set as a headlining show at BST Hyde Park in London. 22,141 people. The series premiere of Dancing with the Stars, The Next Pro, airs tonight at 8 p.m. And Robert Irwin will host as we get to watch 12 professional dancers compete for a permanent spot on Dancing with the Stars. So could you see this, Nate? Do you remember The Odd Couple? Well, The Rock wants to do The Odd Couple on Broadway with his good friend, Kevin Hart. And Buddy XO deleted her podcast episode about her and Jelly Roll's divorce. But while it was up, it made $100,000. That's a look at the Dirt Edition More this morning.
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1: Three and one, looking pretty good. Take 5 of 6 from Dayton last week. Got to feel good about that. And we're still at home this week.
2: We are still at home this week. Only half a series starting on Friday night. But we do have the hottest team in minor league baseball heading into the All-Star break here.
1: Yeah.
2: Yeah, these guys are playing absolutely phenomenally. Still in first place. And definitely excited to see what this weekend brings.
3: Tell us about the Last Chance voucher sale.
2: Yeah, so the voucher sale is the best thing we do if you want multiple tickets to a game. It's the last chance we're doing it this season. It will not be the last time we ever do it. Don't worry. But it's definitely the last time we're doing it this season. It's a great deal. You get vouchers, which is, I mean, what's the difference between a voucher and a ticket, right? The voucher means that you're not buying a ticket for a specific seat for a specific game. So what that means is you're getting 10 vouchers. You come in, you say, I want 4 tickets for this game. I want 2 tickets for this game. So on and so forth. Different seats every time, but it's the best deal we do. You cannot get a better deal for multiple tickets than the Last Chance voucher sale.
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1: By the way, I just want to say thank you very much.
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1: For the lovely gift, because we weren't able to make it out there over the weekend. But these are really nice.
2: They are very nice. The little pontooners bottle opener coaster. If you were lucky enough to be at the game on Friday night, you picked one of those up if you were one of the first 500 fans, 21 and up. So definitely a cool giveaway. We always love the giveaways on Pontooners Weekend. There will always be at least one giveaway. Pontooners Weekend was awesome, you guys. You said we went 3-1. The vibes were so high this weekend. It
1: and
2: was
1: the
2: great.
1: Weather.
2: Oh, perfect.
1: The weather was perfect.
2: 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Could not have been better.
1: And we want to hook somebody up right now with an opportunity to go see the Loons this weekend.
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1: 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Jimmy, thank you so much.
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26: A better life with Dr. Sanjay Gupta.
27: Not all screen time is created equal, and a new study out of Sweden is helping us understand this even better. So researchers followed more than 20,000 people over nearly two decades and determined that passive screen time, like sitting on the couch and watching television, raised someone's risk of dementia. But if they did something active, like reading, puzzles, or interacting with other people, this same group of people saw their risk of dementia drop. Just like you got to put the work in to keep your body in shape as you age, you basically have to do the same thing with your brain. A couple things I have found to help: working to learn something new every day, whatever it might be, challenging yourself in some way every day, and really importantly, staying socially active. Some days that means meeting friends in person. Other days, maybe an email, a text, or a phone call. Just stay engaged. I'm Dr. Sanjay Gupta, helping you live a better life.
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29: We've got a slight chance of showers in the next hour or so. Otherwise, partly sunny through the day, gradually becoming sunny and hot. A high of 97, heat index value feeling like 102 for today. Mostly clear tonight, a low of 72. And then tomorrow, very hot. Sunny, hot, highs of 102, heat index values feeling like 107 for the day tomorrow. 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
1: 9:55, wrapping it up on a Monday. Thank you so much for being a part of the show this morning. Going to be a hot one out there today. Mid-90s, they're talking for the high. With the heat index, going to be even hotter. So stay cool, stay hydrated. Look out for your neighbors, your pets.
2: Yeah, today and tomorrow are going to be real hot.
1: We got a lot more qualifying coming up today. Getting you qualified for Charlie XCX in Vegas. Be listening for those keywords coming up a little bit later on today. Your next chance just after 1 o'clock. Then again after 4 o'clock today for Charlie XCX. And the Backstreet Boys in Vegas at the Sphere. The final summer show. And you could be there. Your next keyword coming up with Erica just after 10 o'clock this morning. So that's on the way in minutes, plus again at noon, and then just after 5 o'clock this afternoon.
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1: 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We're out of here. We'll do it again tomorrow. Bye-bye.
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0: 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Coming up, with WIOG artist was apparently signed on to do the most recent season of American Horror Story, but then backed out of it for her tour. 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
19: Everyone poops. It's not just the name of a classic potty training book. It's a universal truth. Even though everyone does it, almost no one wants to talk about it. Dr. Tricia Pasricha wants to change that. She's the author of a new book. It's called You've Been Pooping All Wrong. And she says there are three critical P's of pooping. The first is propulsion. Both the voluntary push you exert and the involuntary contractions that happen naturally within your body. Top line, when you feel the need to go, don't hold it. The second P is pliability, which refers to stool softness. The keys to this one are making sure you're drinking enough water and eating enough fiber. And the last P is for pelvic floor. If you can get your knees up above your waist while you're on the toilet, like on a stool or a garbage can or a stack of books even, that can make all the difference. I'm Dr. Sanjay Gupta, helping you live a better life.
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0: Today, a high around 97 with a chance of rain. It's going to get down to 72 for a low tonight, and then tomorrow, 102 for a high. Extreme heat advisory. 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Another car could turn out in front of you. A pedestrian could be walking their dog. 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

0: Energy, it's Erica. Ariana Grande was supposed to do season 13 of American Horror Story. I can't believe Ariana Grande was supposed to be an American Horror Story. It's wild. She does have a creepy aspect. I get it. She decided to go on the Eternal Sunshine tour instead, so she backed out. She's not going to be doing it now. All the way, Miles Smith on WIOG.
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23: I don't know about you, but my social media feeds are flooded with lotions and potions and gadgets, all promising to unlock different components of longevity. But if you log off, take a step back from all the hype, you'll find that the actual keys to a longer, healthier life are hiding in plain sight. There are four of them. Number one, nutrition. The Mediterranean diet really is the gold standard. Number two, exercise. You should be getting 150 minutes of moderate intensity exercise or 75 minutes of vigorous intensity exercise every week, plus strength training and stretching. Number three, sleep. Sleep is when your body and your brain repair themselves. You should be getting 7 to 9 hours a night. And finally, number four, often gets forgotten, socialization. It's not a bonus. It's a necessity for a healthy life, finding a sense of community, purpose, and belonging. I'm Dr. Sanjay Gupta, helping you live a better life.
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know this sounds weird, but I think my lips are sunburned. I spent way too much time outside this weekend, which, by the way, normally I feel like I can't say that. I can yesterday. It hurts right now to talk. It's WIRG.

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XCX has her new album, Music, Fashion, Film, coming out on the 24th. 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

0: Angie, it's Erica. There is something that keeps hitting my algorithm. I have probably spent an hour today watching videos of this one specific thing that happened over the weekend. I'll tell you about it coming up at WIOG.
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16: A better life with Dr. Sanjay Gupta.
17: When we talk about how much exercise someone should get, current guidelines call for about 150 minutes of moderate intensity exercise or 75 minutes of vigorous intensity exercise every week. New study out of the UK makes a strong case for vigorous exercise if and when you can do it. Now, researchers determined that even little bursts of vigorous exercise can significantly reduce someone's risk of 8 different diseases: dementia, type 2 diabetes, fatty liver disease, chronic respiratory disease, chronic kidney disease, immune-mediated inflammatory diseases, major cardiovascular events, and atrial fibrillation. We're not talking about complicated training programs here. Just work with what you can into your everyday life. If you are breathless and unable to speak in complete sentences, then you've hit the mark. I'm Dr. Sanjay Gupta, helping you live a better life.
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22: 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We'll be right back.

OG. She showed up at night three at Yankee Stadium for Jay-Z last night and did Run This Town. So Jay-Z, for his 30th anniversary of his first album, is on tour right now. Well, he's doing a residency at Yankee Stadium in New York City. At least he did over the weekend. And he had three shows. He brought out Eminem. They did Renegade. Eminem did Lose Yourself. He and Beyonce did Drunken Love. Rihanna came out, did Run This Town with him. Pharrell came out. Oh, my God. I cannot stop watching videos of it. And they shaved his dreadlocks off. And I don't know if Jay-Z's been hitting the gym, but this is like the best he has looked in a minute. It's WIOG.

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And like I said, it's free, so why not? 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We love to tell you when you can win free stuff. Right now, Olivia Rodrigo, Drop Dead on WIRG.

0: out the inventory now on M15 Top of the Hill in Vassar. 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
1: Before we get into the throwback lunch, I've got your chance to see the Backstreet Boys in Vegas. 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Airfare, hotel stay, tickets on us. 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Good luck from WIOG. 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

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A new world record was set for a WIOG artist in London over the weekend. This is very funny and cool. I'll tell you about it coming up. Right now, Rex and Effect, the throwback lunch, WIOG.

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10: A better life with Dr. Sanjay Gupta.
11: When you need your body to perform, but some of your muscles are having trouble, other muscles can sometimes help compensate. This is a great thing short term, but long term it can lead to serious and even chronic aches and pains. So if you've got nagging stiffness or irritation somewhere, don't push through it. Try to figure out why it's happening and how you can correct it. Strength and conditioning specialist Dana Santa says, performing exercises at a deliberate tempo makes it easier to notice when the wrong muscles are taking over, and also gives the intended muscles a chance to engage before that compensation kicks in. Dana suggests that starting with primary movement patterns such as squatting, hinging, pushing, pulling, rotating, and core can help make compensation easiest to identify and to address. I'm Dr. Sanjay Gupta, helping you live a better life.
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You are in the middle of the throwback lunch on WIOG. Rihanna showed up last night for night three of Jay-Z at Yankee Stadium. It had run this town, and it was so freaking good. God, I need that Rihanna album. Is it ever going to happen? It's Don't Stop the Music, WIOG.

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WIOG, it's Erica. How would you like to see Charlie XCX in Vegas? Right now, your chance to win our VIP flyaway, airfare, hotel stay, and tickets. You could be seeing Charlie XCX on us for her new music, fashion, film. Her album is coming out, and she is going to perform it in Vegas. You could be there when it gets released. Text the word cloud to 95819. That's cloud to 95819. Good luck.

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According to the New York City mayor, Mondami, he says that Taylor Swift paid more than $160,000 for a city permit tied to her Madison Square Garden wedding with Travis Kelce. He said Taylor Swift's already paid the cost of the permit that was lodged, which was over $160,000 for that event, for the response to that event. That's why they blocked off the roads. It makes sense she had to pay for that. You can't just shut down roads. It's WIOG.

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OG. Did you see what flopped over the weekend? I don't think anybody expected this. It's on the way in about 6 minutes. Right now, Olivia Rodrigo, Drop Dead, WIOG.

0: weather.
1: Prepare yourself. Extreme heat today. High of 97. Slight chance of rain. Low of 72 tonight with clear skies. And then tomorrow, high of 102. Yes, you heard that correctly. That's a look at your WIRG weather.
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0: 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Coming up tomorrow,
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WIOG, it's Erica. The top two are gaslighting, and number two is love. People look up what love means. I'm not sure if I love that or if that's depressing. Right now, Bruno Mars, Risk It All, WIOG.

102.5 WIOG. It's Erica. I'm getting out of here. Thanks for hanging out with me. Have a great rest of your Monday. Stay cool, too. Sienna Spiro now in WIOG. Die on this Hill.

on 102.5 WIOG. It's Brandon Edwards. Have you heard Taylor Swift is being courted by Madison Square Garden and the Sphere to possibly do a residency? It's going to make her some big bucks. I'd pick the Sphere.

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7: A better life with Dr. Sanjay Gupta.
8: I'm feeling lucky to have my college-age kids home with me for a few weeks this summer. And one of the things I know we're going to be talking about, AI. I've started to use it more often at the hospital to get fresh takes on patient problems that I'm trying to solve. And for my girls, well, I know that they are navigating college now with these new powerful tools, something, frankly, that you and I couldn't have even imagined when we were in school. But while it may be tempting to outsource your studying and your work to these large language models, I beg you not to. And that's because AI chatbots tend to reproduce what researchers call weird viewpoints. That's an acronym: Western, educated, industrialized, rich, and democratic. Look, AI isn't going away, and admittedly, it can be a really powerful tool, but you don't want it doing your thinking for you. I'm Dr. Sanjay Gupta, helping you live a better life.
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8: If I were to ask you what makes for a good night's sleep, you'd probably say a dark, quiet room, not too many things on your mind. But every night when you go to get some Z's, how often do you really think about the temperature in your bedroom? Temperature may be one of the most underappreciated factors in sleep. That's according to the Senior Vice President of Research and Scientific Affairs at the National Sleep Foundation. We often hear about lights and screens and stress, but even modest changes in temperature and airflow can influence both how quickly you fall asleep and how deeply you stay asleep. Most experts will recommend a room temperature of 60 to 67 degrees Fahrenheit. You might also experiment with your sheets and what you actually wear to bed. Play around a bit and see what improves your sleep.

I don't think I would have survived it. I most likely would have died of fright. So this Ryanair passenger was apparently sucked out of a shattered plane window up to his shoulders during a flight on Friday. Oh my gosh. Nearby passengers held him down to prevent him from being sucked out. He's all right, though. Plane landed safely.

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That was until I put X-Lax in the milk.

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0: story now on M15 Top of the Hill in Vassar. 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
1: All right, it's Brandon Edwards. How you doing? I have your keyword for this Charlie XCX flyaway. 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

So we've got all these flyaways going on. We're doing the Charlie XCX flyaway to Vegas and Backstreet Boys at Sphere. I'll be doing a keyword for that at 5. You're on the Hit Music Channel with Sabrina. We're done.

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1: All right, before we start the top five at five, it's Brandon Edwards. How you doing? Let's do a keyword. Let's get you registered to possibly go see the Backstreet Boys at Sphere in Las Vegas. Yep, two-night stay at the Venetian Resort in Las Vegas. It's their final summer show, and you could be there with a friend. This hour's keyword is call.

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number four on the top five at five is Homewrecker, Somber. What's this one? Oh, Olivia Rodrigo. Wow, she's having a summer to remember. Her song, Drop Dead, number three. Top five most requested songs of the day. It's the top five at five on WIOD.

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Number two on the top five at five, Benson Boone and his song, Time of My Life. What do you think number one's going to be? Yeah. It's Teddy. Teddy Swims, Mr. Know-It-All. On the top five at five, number one most requested song of the day is right here on WIOG.

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10: I don't know about you, but my social media feeds are flooded with lotions and potions and gadgets, all promising to unlock different components of longevity. But if you log off, take a step back from all the hype, you'll find that the actual keys to a longer, healthier life are hiding in plain sight. There are four of them. Number one, nutrition. The Mediterranean diet really is the gold standard. Number two, exercise. You should be getting 150 minutes of moderate intensity exercise or 75 minutes of vigorous intensity exercise every week, plus strength training and stretching. Number three, sleep. Sleep is when your body and your brain repair themselves. You should be getting 7 to 9 hours a night. And finally, number four, often gets forgotten, socialization. It's not a bonus. It's a necessity for a healthy life, finding a sense of community, purpose, and belonging. I'm Dr. Sanjay Gupta, helping you live a better life.
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Midnight Sun. You know what Midnight Sun really is? I mean, in your daily life, it's that person who comes into your bedroom in the middle of the night with their, you know, their iPhone flashlight on, looking for something. Shut that off. It's WIOG.

almost the most fun I've ever had. Thanks for joining me this evening. It's Brandon Edwards with Bruno Mars, Risk It All. I will see you guys tomorrow. It's One Republic, Need Your Love is on WIOG.

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